0: 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Tutti i giorni, 24 ore su 24, insieme a noi, per voi.
1: Ladies and gentlemen, accompanied by David Foster and performing her number one hit, Unbreak My Heart. Please welcome multi-award winning superstar, Miss Toni Braxton.

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Jamaican, so Jamaican, so Jamaican, so Jamaican, so Jamaican, so Jamaican, so Jamaican, so Jamaican, so Jamaican, so Jamaican, so Jamaican, so Jamaican, so Jamaican, so Jamaican, so Jamaican, so 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

0: Sucks.
1: Emergency room. Where is it? Where's the fucking emergency room? Just tell me. Where is it? Where is it?
2: Oh, I'm in.